0: generous people, you know, will even if they'll dance stop, you know, the gates of heaven are always open. And he's describing the sky and the angels, how they sit, you know, in front of the light. That's what it's about.
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around. Your life takes its time. 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And you know what I'm talking about. Just let me know if you wanna go to that home out on the range. They got a lot of nice girls.

Wonderful, thank you. Original recorded by the Teddy Bears, Don Mislevim, Amy Winehouse. So, congratulations on your big hit record. Well done, my dear. Rehab is in the top.

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2: 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Got a bag, got a toothbrush and a comb in.

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And he's describing the sky and the angels, how they sit, you know, in front of the light. That's what it's about.

That's a jew's harp on the table. 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And the corn.

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I bet a number comes, leave smooth operator looking like a bum. My girl got the city to run, got the key to the kingdom where the money's from. Never seen color yellow, never seen sun.